0: I guarantee you I will screw this song up. So.
1: What song is it? You know which part.
2: Duh.
1: What?
0: Yeah. Well, I at least know which part I'll screw up.
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2: Tell me it was in Pumpkin Town, but that's why it wasn't coming up on Friday 11. After I yelled and screamed and telling him why it wasn't coming up on Friday 11. 102.1 102.1.

Yesterday I spent asleep. Woke up in my clothes in a dirty heap. Spent the night trying to make a deadline. Squeezing complicated lives into a simple headline. I have your face in an old Polaroid. Tidying the children's clothes and toys.

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0: 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Nuevas tendencias y lo que sigue vigente.
1: It means all of you. Thank you for coming along and making this a great occasion.

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3: Punto 1, la radio de Van

Thank you very much. That's called The Loneliest Guy from the Reality album. This one's the title track. I still love this song a lot. I've done this one for years and years. Not until this tour, actually. I'd left it out for many years. I'm glad I'm doing it again. It's the title track from the album. It's called The Man Who Sold the World. Thank you.